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3: If you can't love yourself, how in the hell you gonna love somebody else? 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
4: 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Yeah, I'm going to the party, but I'm not going to make friends. I need a love.

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break. It's like 10,000 spoons when all you need is a knife. It's meeting the man of my dreams and then meeting his beautiful wife. And isn't it ironic?

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I haven't seen bro in a while, but that nigga wild, I'm not in a rush to. People keep telling me smile, but bro is on trial, the shit to adjust to. I don't need security to ride around town, we can fly downtown, just us two. 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